House music is what you dance to. House music is what you sweat to. 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

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Oh, but if it's a stand, light the shoes to go, my man. You've a trust in the man, it's called the Raider Girls.

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This is 200 cars, the number 4 world to cry to stay. I spy a chance, let 80 kills to go and be a

0: all night. 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
1: I feel the rain coming down on me, down on me, niggas. When the sun gon' shine, my lord, somebody help us.

Asian eyes sparkle, your lips ruby blue, never speak a sound. And you are so gay with Parisian demands, you can run around. Screws up my mind like you'll never know. Lead me away, come inside, see my mind in collision.

0: right, you're listening to All Hit Radio, and it's 53 degrees at 13 minutes past the hour. And right now in our All Request line, I've got Mike Ledgerwood on the phone. Hey, babe, what would you like to hear? Hey, babe, I'm sorry, I can't hear you too well. You're going to have to speak a little closer into the phone. Okay, babe, what would you like to hear again?
1: We are observing your Earth.
0: Hey, Mike, I'm sorry, babe, but that's not on our playlist. And by the way, you sound great over the phone. Anyway, if you give us your request, we'll be glad to play it for you, babe, so let's hear it.
1: We are observing your Earth.
0: Listen, Mike, I'm sorry, babe, but we can't...
1: And we'd like to make...
0: I'm sorry, Mike,
1: there's... a contact with you. Baby.

0: is RTV Soos.
1: Now whispers in midnight. Late nights without explanation. Excuses.